0: Pro 1. 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
1: 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You good? No, I'm chilling. I'm with my boyfriend. I'm chilling. What about you though? Are you gonna hang out today? Alright then. See you, alright? Ciao.

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1: Kanal informasi dan inspirasi.
0: Pro 1.
2: Hiya, Bobby.
3: Hi, Ken.
2: You wanna go for a ride?
3: Sure, Ken.
2: Jump in.